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So come on, hold me tight.

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3: Skipper,
2: good
3: Frank,
2: Skippy,
3: the
2: Dicky,
3: Bush Kangaroo,
2: Bob,
4: starts with
5: when the weather is
2: nice,
3: Bubba.
6: Some say love, it is a river, and that it drowns the tender reed. And some say love, it's like a razor, and that it leaves your soul to bleed.

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Maybe that gun control ain't such a bad idea, Charlton. If your name was Earl. Yeah. See my point?

on a warm summer's evening, on a train bound for nowhere, I met up with a gambler. We were both too tired to sleep, so we took turns of staring out the window at the darkness till boredom overtook us and he began to speak.

0: 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But your friends are hungry, so just cut the stupid cake.
1: Happy birthday, happy birthday, happy birthday, dear
2: Ralph, Bill, Bramden, Stanley,
3: Zipper,
4: good.
3: Frank, Skippy, the
4: Dicky,
3: Bush Kangaroo,
4: Bob,
5: starts with when the weather is
4: nice.
3: Bubba, Bubba, Bubba.
6: Some say love, it is a river, and that it drowns the tender reed. And some say love, it's like a razor, and that it leaves your soul to bleed.

$100 to man or to beast. Well, Bronco had money for a jug of tequila and just enough left for his entry fee. Well, he opened his jug.